0: Hello, ladies and gentlemen. My name is George Ezra.
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1: 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Can I help you?
2: Yes. I'm trying to reach Flight Commander P.R. Johnson on Mars Flight 247.
1: Very well.